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Gonna have my name cut into a stone when I lay my

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I see the sun come up, cause I ain't been to bed. Gonna have my name cut into a stone when I lay my head.

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Through the candle in the midnight oil and lit up the honky-tonk highway. 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